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0: 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Hey. Early morning kiss a downtown tree. Towards my darkest desire. I will never be the same again.

town. Your life takes its time. About to check outside the game. If you know what I'm talking about, just let me know if you wanna go to that home out on the range. They got a lot of nice girls.

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